just waiting for the sun. 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

I'm the one who takes the pain when you're already hiding. 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

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And I never were afraid.

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Find me where the sky will start to burn. And stay until

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Cause when you hide it, when you hide it,

sun. Crimson sky say, boy, it won't be long. And I never worry if it ever comes. I'm just waiting for the sun.